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5: The legal dispute that happens between insurance companies and Habas Law goes like this.
4: The insurance company says, you cannot prove that we should have to pay them any more money.
5: And Habas Law says, yes, we can. And then we prove it.
4: The insurance company says, the amount you've calculated is way too high. You cannot prove that we owe them that much money.
5: Habas Law says, yes, we can. And then we prove it.
4: The insurance company says, we're willing to settle if you'll just round that number down a tiny bit.
5: Habas Law says we would definitely do that if this was our money, but this is our client's money, so no.
4: 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There's not a law firm in America that's going to file a lawsuit and go to trial over $1,000 or $2,000.
5: Habas Law says yes, there is, and it's this one.
4: And then we invite them to go to the courthouse with us so they can watch us file the lawsuit.
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0: Welcome to She's Country. My name is Emily Harlan. For 3 hours, we are celebrating the incredible women of country music. We have a really fun show today, so I'm glad you're here hanging out with me. Let's kick it off today with Baggage from Kelsea Ballerini.
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You are listening to She's Country. My name is Emily Harlan. Still to come on She's Country, we are hearing Kacey Musgraves' really touching emotional tribute to Dolly Parton, as well as which record Taylor Swift just broke. That's still to come right here on She's Country.

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3: The legal dispute that happens between insurance companies and Habas Law goes like this.
2: The insurance company says you cannot prove that we should have to pay them any more money.
3: And Habas Law says, yes, we can. And then we prove it.
2: The insurance company says the amount you've calculated is way too high. You cannot prove that we owe them that much money.
3: Habas Law says, yes, we can. And then we prove it.
2: The insurance company says we're willing to settle if you'll just round that number down a tiny bit.
3: Habas Law says we would definitely do that if this was our money, but this is our client's money, so no.
2: 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There's not a law firm in America that's going to file a lawsuit and go to trial over $1,000 or $2,000.
3: Habas Law says yes, there is, and it's this one.
2: And then we invite them to go to the courthouse with us so they can watch us file the lawsuit.
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Country. My name is Emily Harlan. We are celebrating the incredible women of country music. And last weekend were the Video Music Awards. Ella Langley won for Best Country. 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
3: The legal system gives us a process for determining how much you are owed when you've been injured.
4: The legal dispute that happens between insurance companies and Habas Law goes like this.
3: The insurance company says you cannot prove that we should have to pay them any more money.
4: And Habas Law says, yes, we can. And then we prove it.
3: The insurance company says the amount you've calculated is way too high. You cannot prove that we owe them that much money.
4: Habas Law says, yes, we can. And then we prove it.
3: The insurance company says we're willing to settle if you'll just round that number down a tiny bit.
4: Habas Law says we would definitely do that if this was our money, but this is our client's money, so no.
3: The insurance company says you're bluffing. There's not a law firm in America that's going to file a lawsuit and go to trial over $1,000 or $2,000.
4: Habas Law says yes, there is, and it's this one.
3: And then we invite them to go to the courthouse with us so they can watch us file the lawsuit.
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2: The legal dispute that happens between insurance companies and Habas Law goes like this.
1: The insurance company says, you cannot prove that we should have to pay them any more money.
2: And Habas Law says, yes, we can. And then we prove it.
1: The insurance company says, the amount you've calculated is way too high. You cannot prove that we owe them that much money.
2: Habas Law says, yes, we can. And then we prove it.
1: The insurance company says, we're willing to settle if you'll just round that number down a tiny bit.
2: Habas Law says we would definitely do that if this was our money, but this is our client's money, so no.
1: The insurance company says you're bluffing. There's not a law firm in America that's going to file a lawsuit and go to trial over $1,000 or $2,000.
2: Habas Law says yes, there is, and it's this one.
1: And then we invite them to go to the courthouse with us so they can watch us file the lawsuit.
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1: 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Habas Law and Vitalant are teaming up for a huge blood drive Wednesday, October 14th, and we need you. 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
5: The legal system gives us a process for determining how much you are owed when you've been injured.
6: The legal dispute that happens between insurance companies and Habas Law goes like this.
5: The insurance company says you cannot prove that we should have to pay them any more money.
6: And Habas Law says, yes, we can. And then we prove it.
5: The insurance company says the amount you've calculated is way too high. You cannot prove that we owe them that much money.
6: Habas Law says, yes, we can. And then we prove it.
5: The insurance company says we're willing to settle if you're just round that number down a tiny bit.
6: Habas Law says we would definitely do that if this was our money, but this is our client's money, so no.
5: The insurance company says you're bluffing. There's not a law firm in America that's going to file a lawsuit and go to trial over $1,000 or $2,000.
6: Habas Law says yes, there is, and it's this one.
5: And then we invite them to go to the courthouse with us so they can watch us file the lawsuit.
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4: The legal dispute that happens between insurance companies and Habas Law goes like this.
1: The insurance company says, you cannot prove that we should have to pay them any more money.
4: And Habas Law says, yes, we can. And then we prove it.
1: The insurance company says, the amount you've calculated is way too high. You cannot prove that we owe them that much money.
4: Habas Law says, yes, we can. And then we prove it.
1: The insurance company says, we're willing to settle if you'll just round that number down a tiny bit.
4: Habas Law says, we would definitely do that if this was our money, but this is our client's money, so no.
1: The insurance company says, you're bluffing. There's not a law firm in America that's going to file a lawsuit and go to trial over $1,000 or $2,000.
4: Habas Law says, yes, there is, and it's this one.
1: And then we invite them to go to the courthouse with us so they can watch us file the lawsuit.
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4: The legal dispute that happens between insurance companies and Habas Law goes like this.
1: The insurance company says, you cannot prove that we should have to pay them any more money.
4: And Habas Law says, yes, we can. And then we prove it.
1: The insurance company says, the amount you've calculated is way too high. You cannot prove that we owe them that much money.
4: Habas Law says, yes, we can. And then we prove it.
1: The insurance company says, we're willing to settle if you'll just round that number down a tiny bit.
4: Habas Law says, we would definitely do that if this was our money, but this is our client's money, so no.
1: The insurance company says, you're bluffing. There's not a law firm in America that's going to file a lawsuit and go to trial over $1,000 or $2,000.
4: Habas Law says, yes, there is, and it's this one.
1: And then we invite them to go to the courthouse with us so they can watch us file the lawsuit.
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1: How much you are owed when you've been injured.
2: The legal dispute that happens between insurance companies and Habas Law goes like this.
1: The insurance company says, you cannot prove that we should have to pay them any more money.
2: And Habas Law says, yes, we can. And then we prove it.
1: The insurance company says, the amount you've calculated is way too high. You cannot prove that we owe them that much money.
2: Habas Law says, yes, we can. And then we prove it.
1: The insurance company says, we're willing to settle if you'll just round that number down a tiny bit.
2: Habas Law says, we would definitely do that if this was our money, but this is our client's money, so no.
1: The insurance company says, you're bluffing. There's not a law firm in America that's going to file a lawsuit and go to trial over $1,000 or $2,000.
2: Habas Law says, yes, there is, and it's this one.
1: And then we invite them to go to the courthouse with us so they can watch us file the lawsuit.
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3: Turned SUV wreck north 280. Light enough, it's not really affecting your ride, even though two lanes are blocked. This report powered by AutoZone. Get in the zone. Second and third lanes from the left blocked northbound 280 as you approach Bascom after we had an SUV overturn, but did land back on its wheels. It did end up perpendicular in the roadway, though. And there was a traffic break by the CHP starting around Race Street if you do see some slowing. Otherwise, traffic nice and light this Monday morning. 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

0: 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And Bay Country is where you hear it. The biggest stars, the biggest songs, and the kind of country that sounds perfect. 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
16: Middle lanes blocked the North 280 in San Jose after an SUV overturned. This report powered by Aleve. We have about six smashed sand barrels in the Gore Point 2. North 280 approaching Bascom, where that SUV overturned. The second and third lanes from the left blocked. Northbound 280, only about a two-minute delay, though. San Jose to Cupertino in 13 minutes. North 101 still nice and light. Morgan Hill to San Jose, 20 minutes. San Jose to Mountain View in 9. Over the Santa Cruz Mountains, just 12 minutes between Scotts Valley and Los Gatos. 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
15: Moving on northbound 280 after an overturned SUV. 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Get in the zone. It was on San Jose's North 280 before Race Street. The SUV overturned but landed on its wheels. It was blocking the middle lanes. They're working to clear this one up. It's been heavy in traffic from 87. At last check, 17 minutes from San Jose to Cupertino, north on 280. Filling in out of Gilroy on North 101, but that Morgan Hill to San Jose commute just 23 minutes. 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

Another hot one all over the Bay Area today. It's like for the next few days. When's it going to start feeling like fall? That's what I want to know. Good morning. I'm Danny Miller. Something happened at the Niner game that hasn't happened in the NFL in over 20 years. It happened yesterday. I'll tell you about it next.

hadn't happened in the NFL for over 20 years, and it happened at Levi's Stadium yesterday. A team starts 4-0. Yeah, the Niners are 4-0, and the quarterback hasn't been sacked at all yet this year. Amazing. Let's go, Niners, baby. I know.

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13: One crash cleared, another one popped up. North 280 San Jose. This report powered by Progressive Insurance. Looks like the left lane still blocked on northbound 280 after a new crash near Bascom. They were working to clear a wreck on North 280 before Race Street. Still 6 minutes of delay and a 17-minute commute from San Jose to Cupertino north on 280. Sunol Grade. It's 18 minutes taking south 680 from Castlewood to South Mission Boulevard. And otherwise, a pretty calm commute so far. 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

you know I love our first prize of the day. You're up early. You need to be rewarded for it. Good morning. I'm Danny Miller. Let's do this. John Mulaney tickets. He's coming to the Mountain Winery October 18th. Your winning word for two tickets to the show is, let's do LOL. Text me LOL to 538-KBAY. 408-538-5229. LOL for John Mulaney tickets. Hi.

Danny Miller in the morning. Because the Bay deserves better than hitting snooze three times and pretending that's cardio. This is Bay Country.

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16: Multiple crashes on northbound 280, snagging your ride through San Jose. This report powered by Progressive Insurance. We had a very nasty crash taking up the left lane of northbound 280 before Bird. That's why you're stopped up from McLaughlin Avenue. Traffic is actually being diverted onto the Bird off-ramp off of north 280. San Jose to Cupertino in 36 minutes of last check. We also had an earlier wreck on north 280 before Race Street. All in all, a 25-minute delay. Expect snags on north 280. 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

Every commute in the Bay Area should sound like this. And good news is, it does. Hey, I'm Danny Miller. I'm right there with you. Thanks for taking me along for the ride. Make sure if your radio says 94.5, you move up the dial and get that preset to 98.5.

0: How about you $1,000 richer? Somebody in the Bay Area is going to win this money. It may as well be you. Right? Hey, I'm Danny Miller. We're starting the week off the right way. Nobody likes Mondays, but when you win $1,000 in the Bay Country Cash Cow, for sure, your first money word is at 8 o'clock.
1: Been flying solo for so long. Nobody's singing the harmony. 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

What a home opener and what a follow-up to it. Yeah, we're going to turn it all teal. That's the theme this year for our San Jose Sharks. Home opener on Thursday night. They went into overtime and won. And then Saturday night into overtime and won. Sharks off to a 2-0 start. They're going to be on the road for a little bit. If you want to see these boys in teal, they're back home at the SAP Center this Saturday. Matinee, 1 o'clock, face-off. Girl,

just about 11 days away. Well, not just about, it actually is 11 days away from Jackson Dean at the Uptown Theater in Napa. Hey, I'm Danny Miller. How easy is it to win tickets to Jackson Dean? This easy. 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
14: 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This wreck taking up the three left lanes in North 280 before Bird. You're solid from 680-101. In fact, South 680 jacked up from Jacqueline to 280. It's a 22-minute ride from Milpitas to San Jose. Then the drive over the Sunol Grade, 25 minutes on South 680 from Castlewood to South Mission Boulevard. And Morgan Hill to San Jose, 44 minutes on North 101. 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

Oh, you're here for your Chicks Winning Word Times. They're coming to the Masonic two nights, October 29th and 30th. And we'll have your tickets three times today, 8, 11, and 4. 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

So what would you do with that $1,000 in the Bay Country cash cow? Hey, I'm Denny Miller. My good friend Randy Hahn said you got to go see Kenny Chesney, especially when he's at the Sphere in Vegas. He opens up with, Randy said he opens up with this song right here, Beer in Mexico. When you look all around you, you feel like you're right there in Mexico. All right, you can do whatever you want with that $1,000 because we kick off the cash cow at 8 o'clock this morning.

0: Hey, there's nothing like Bay Country Raising Cane's chicken fingers at your high school for Friday Night Lights. We love Friday Night Lights. Where should we go next? Let us know. You got a Friday night game coming up. 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
8: Still backed up in San Jose on North 280. Is this report powered by Allstate? It's all due to a multi-car wreck in the three left lanes at North 280 before Bird. You're stacked up as far back as South 680 and a 34-minute ride from Jacklin Road to 280. Then North 280 slow from the interchange out to Bird Avenue. We're seeing 34 minutes from Milpitas to San Jose, 48 minutes from San Jose to Cupertino. And then northbound 101, Morgan Hill to San Jose, 49 minutes. A North 17 crash in San Jose before 280 in the right lane. 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
2: Oh, yeah. Woo!

Something happened at the Niner game yesterday at Levi's Stadium that hasn't happened in over 20 years in the NFL. Niner fans can take a little pride in this and their offensive line. A team starting 4-0 and their quarterback hasn't been sacked yet. Brock Purdy's pants are too clean. Oh, that's awesome for the offensive line. The whole team, way to go.

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I'm tired of talking, man. Y'all ain't listening. Them old

0: time for a country reboot? We do things a little different around here. So stick around for a bit and tell your friends there's a new choice of great country music in the Bay Area. 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
8: North 280 crash, San Jose. This report powered by Allstate. A multi-car wreck in the three left lanes. That's North 280 before Bird, solid from 680. In fact, the southbound 680 drive from Jacklin down to 280, 35 minutes. So we're seeing about a 27-minute delay from Milpitas to San Jose, and then a 34-minute delay from San Jose to Cupertino. Crash last seen in the right lane, San Jose North 17 before the 280 interchange. Heavy from 85. 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I'm Jeff Knox on Bay Country.
0: Danny Miller's back. And so is a fresh run of country. 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

feeling, that FOMO of like, hey, I missed out on that $1,000 cash cow. That's okay. That's why we're doing it all day long today. You start thinking about how you're going to spend that $1,000. I'll have another winning word for the Bay Country Cash Cow at 9 o'clock.

So how are the Sharks going to be this year? That's what everybody's asking about. They're so young. Well, they're 2-0. They started their home opener season opener Thursday night, went into overtime. Saturday went into overtime. They're going to be on the road for a couple games. They're back home Saturday, matinee, 1 o'clock face-off.

0: Hey, we need to give away those Chicks tickets. You thought I forgot about you. All right, they're coming to the Masonic in San Francisco two nights, October 29th and 30th. Your winning word is Chicks. 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
1: I don't know if you were looking at me or not. 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

Have you thought of 1,000 ways to spend $1,000? Well, the good news is you don't need to think of 1,000 ways. We're going to give you the opportunity, so many chances to win around here. Everybody in the Bay Area, it's up for grabs with the Cash Cow coming up at 9 o'clock.

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2: Take a left here, boy. Take it slow. Don't get distracted by that radio. I just rolled my eyes and I said, "Daddy,

I had some friends texting me at Levi's Stadium yesterday asking if I felt bad because where I announced the games from, it is an air-conditioned booth. I will tell you that. And it was hot. Super hot at Levi's yesterday. We got another 4 hot days ahead all over the Bay Area. Good news is it's going to be cooling down by the weekend.

No, it's no longer meant to be for Tony Romo. CBS officially cut ties with Tony Romo after his DUI arrest in July. It looks like, though, for some reason, he's going to be able to keep about $72 million left on his contract. But I think we've all learned a valuable two-word lesson from this. Uber and Lyft. Denim cut

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13: North 280 crash, San Jose. This report powered by Allstate. A multi-car wreck in the three left lanes. That's North 280 before Bird, solid from 680. In fact, the southbound 680 drive from Jacklin down to 280, 35 minutes. So we're seeing about a 27-minute delay from Milpitas to San Jose, and then a 34-minute delay from San Jose to Cupertino. Crash last seen in the right lane, San Jose North 17 before the 280 interchange. Heavy from 85. 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

I love it when you check in. Let me know where you're listening on my Instagram. I am at Danny Miller on air. Fairfield is checking in this morning. Millie in Fairfield said she just bought her tickets to go see Dan and Shay.

I love that one from Josh Ross. Hate the way you look. I love the way that you look when you're spending $1,000. I'm just picturing it, and I hope you are too. Another winning word for the Bay Country Cash Cow at 11 o'clock. Tomorrow.

0: Luke and Luke together, Luke Bryan and Luke Combs. 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

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That sunset, cliffs by the sea, and the night rolled in. 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
9: Northbound 17, nasty crash in Campbell. This report powered by Positive Coaching Alliance. The two right lanes still blocked by emergency crews of North 17 before Hamilton Avenue. You're solid from Camden Avenue. 25 minutes taking North 17 from Los Gatos Road to 280. On North 87, they're clearing a crash out of the left lane before Almaden Expressway. Stop and go from Kirtner. 15 minutes in all from 85 to 101. That's North 87. We're 12 minutes of that. Just getting from 85 to 280. Half Moon Bay of stop and go traffic, 92, the landfill upper skyline. 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

We're just a few weeks away from the Chicks coming to the Masonic. In fact, they're doing two nights, October 29th and 30th. And every morning at 7:30, I tell you the winning times for those winning words for the Chicks tickets. I'll tell you again tomorrow morning at 7:30.

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I hope you're ready for a few hot days. You know what we should just do is take half the week off. Let's go do some beach days in Santa Cruz. Why not? Hey, I'm Danny Miller. I want you to check out this new song from Zach.

I love all these check-ins. Where you're listening, when you're listening. Lene from Willow Glen checking in on my Instagram. I am at Danny Miller on air. Let me know where you're working. We'll give you a little shout-out.

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14: Northbound 17, nasty crash in Campbell. This report powered by Positive Coaching Alliance. The 2 right lanes still blocked by emergency crews of North 17 before Hamilton Avenue. You're solid from Camden Avenue. 25 minutes taking North 17 from Los Gatos Road to 280. On North 87, they're clearing a crash out of the left lane before Almaden Expressway. Stop and go from Kirtner. 15 minutes in all from 85 to 101. That's North 87. We're 12 minutes of that. Just getting from 85 to 280. Half Moon Bay of stop and go traffic, 92, the landfill to Upper Skyline. 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
16: All right, another check-in from Alameda this morning. Rochelle in Alameda said, I'm ready to win that $1,000. All right, here we go. 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

games in the books. Two wins for our San Jose Sharks. They're on the road. They'll be back home next Saturday. Day game, 1 o'clock.

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5: The legal dispute that happens between insurance companies and Habas Law goes like this.
4: The insurance company says, you cannot prove that we should have to pay them any more money.
5: And Habas Law says, yes, we can. And then we prove it.
4: The insurance company says, the amount you've calculated is way too high. You cannot prove that we owe them that much money.
5: Habas Law says, yes, we can. And then we prove it.
4: The insurance company says, we're willing to settle if you'll just round that number down a tiny bit.
5: Habas Law says we would definitely do that if this was our money, but this is our client's money, so no.
4: The insurance company says you're bluffing. There's not a law firm in America that's going to file a lawsuit and go to trial over $1,000 or $2,000.
5: Habas Law says yes, there is, and it's this one.
4: And then we invite them to go to the courthouse with us so they can watch us file the lawsuit.
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16: Still sluggish in Campbell on North 17 following a nasty crash. 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The two right lanes still blocked after a motorcycle wreck on North 17 before Hamilton Avenue stopped them from Camden Avenue and a 17-minute drive time from Los Gatos to 280 North on 17. In Burlingame, a North 101 crash before Anza Boulevard was in the right lane stopping over from Kehoe Avenue. Bay congested both directions, landfilled upper skyline. 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
0: Commercials are done. Settle in. We've got a long run of country music now. Bay Country.

You were listening at 7:30 this morning. You knew a winning word was coming up for the chicks at the Masonic in San Francisco. Two big dates, the 29th and 30th. Your winning word is ready, R-E-A-D-Y. Ready for the chicks. Text me ready to 538-KBA. It's 408-538-5229. Ready is the word.

All right, there's only three teams that are 4-0 in the NFL. We got the Chiefs, I think it's the Vikings, right? Yeah, and of course our Niners. Definitely not the Cowboys. I always feel bad for the Cowboys fans. They always think it's their year. Niners are back home on the 19th for Monday Night Football.

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7: Hey, there's some big backups on 17. This Bay Country traffic report is powered by Aleve. An investigation is underway in Campbell for this earlier major injury crash. North 17, right before Hamilton Avenue, two right lanes are blocked. It's got you backed up from Camden Avenue. Half Moon Bay, both directions of 92. Very slow between the landfill and Skyline Boulevard. Road work out there. San Bruno, Wenawin northbound and southbound. That's heavy between 380 and SFO. That's including the access ramps. 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But Aleve is here to keep you moving. One pill gives you up to 12 hours of body pain relief. 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I'm Valerie Grandel, Bay Country.
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I guess this is what they refer to as Indian summer. I remember growing up, it'd be hot in October. People would be like, well, it's Indian summer. That's why. Wow, staying warm in the 90s. Big shout out going out to San Rafael. Thanks for listening. Let's get the ball rolling. Bakery Cafe, Thomas Rhett.

Boy, you get into the Monday, you got to shake the weekend off. I hope you had a fantastic weekend, by the way. How you doing? It's Tony Michaels, our Monday Workday. Co-Wetzel teaming up with Ella Langley on this one. Sounding good. This is called Jaded.

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14: 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So northbound 17, all lanes have been reopened before Hamilton Avenue. The investigation is being cleared. Now we do have some very slow traffic in San Bruno, both sides of Highway 101 between 380 and SFO. Also Half Moon Bay, big backups out there, both sides of 92 between the landfill and Skylawn Cemetery, possibly due to unscheduled road work. 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

Bay Country Cafe, our Monday. I hope it's going fantastic for you. Your lunchtime, Country in the Park. That is happening in Sacramento, October 23rd, starring Ian Munsick, Russell Dickerson, and this guy right here. It's Bailey Zimmerman for you in Rockin' a Hard Place.

I know you could use $1,000, especially on your lunchtime. Bay Country Cash Cow, that is back. You know, if you're starting to fund for Nashville or Stagecoach, that will definitely help. Your next code word's coming up, top of the hour, 1 o'clock. Another

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4: The legal dispute that happens between insurance companies and habeas law goes like this.
3: The insurance company says, you cannot prove that we should have to pay them any more money.
4: And habeas law says, yes, we can. And then we prove it.
3: The insurance company says, the amount you've calculated is way too high. You cannot prove that we owe them that much money.
4: Habeas law says, yes, we can. And then we prove it.
3: The insurance company says, we're willing to settle if you'll just round that number down a tiny bit.
4: Habeas law says we would definitely do that if this was our money, but this is our client's money, so no.
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7: 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So a stalled big rig, South 680 Sheridan blocking the two right lanes. It's got you backed up from the Mission Grade scales. Bay Bridge got a stalled vehicle on the upper deck. It's westbound right after Yerba Buena Tunnel, blocking one of the middle lanes, crowded from Treasure Island. And also some slowing on both sides of Highway 101 in San Bruno between 380 and SFO. 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

Our San Jose Sharks, boy, nice start to a season. First two games at home, going 2-0. We like it. A little tough wins, though, in overtime, but they're 2-0. They're on the road a little bit later on tonight. Puck drops at 5 o'clock in Dallas.

Luke Bryan, a proud papa right now. His son, Bo, once again breaking records. If you didn't know, his son, Bo, is one of the top quarterbacks, well, high school quarterbacks in the nation. He led his team, Battleground Academy in Franklin, Tennessee, to a 56-7 blowout over their rivals. He set a new record, 7 touchdown passes for his

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18: Some big backups at the Sunol Grade. Either Bay Country traffic is powered by Mothers Against Drunk Driving. It's a stalled mid-grade blocking the two right lanes on South 680 at Sheridan, so it's pretty tough out there from Andrade. Bay Bridge, some delays off the upper deck. Got a stalled vehicle westbound 80 just after Yerba Buena Tunnel. That's being cleared out of the middle lane. Metering lights are off, though. There's a crash in San Mateo off to the shoulder, one lane southbound just before Poplar. And also a stalled pickup truck northbound 17 at Saratoga Los Gatos for their block in the right lane. For victims of drunk and drugged driving, your grief is unique, but you're not alone. 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I'm Valerie Grantle, Bay Country.
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0: I hope your Monday workday going fantastic so far. I know it's kind of rough on Mondays, but let's just get through the day. Hey, the Grand National Rodeo, that kicks off this Friday up at the Cow Palace. You know it's going to be their 85th year doing the Grand National Rodeo. You know, the Cow Palace was designed for the rodeo back in 1941. This Friday, the start.
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Kenny Chesney, his latest album, Silver Sands Marina. It was just released a couple weeks back. That's the lead single off of it right there called Carry On. It's our Monday workday. How you doing? I'm Tony Michaels. The Chicks, they are coming to town for a couple shows. October 29th and 30th at the Masonic. All week long, we have your Chicks tickets. Danny, this morning, gave you the code

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2: Big backups at the Sunol Grade. Either Bay Country traffic is powered by Mother's Gun Strong Driving. It's installed in Big Rig, blocking the two right lanes on South 680 at Sheridan, so it's pretty tough out there from Andrade. Bay Bridge, some delays off the upper deck. Got a stalled vehicle westbound 80 just after Yerba Buena Tunnel. That's being cleared out of the middle lane. Metering lights are off, though. There's a crash in San Mateo off to the shoulder when it went southbound just before Poplar. And also a stalled pickup truck northbound 17 at Saratoga Los Gatos Road. That's blocking the right lane. For victims of drunk and drugged driving, your grief is unique, but you're not alone. 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

Let's go ahead and roll you into the 2 o'clock hour Monday. Big Country, Bigger and Better, 98.5. Dolores in San Mateo on the peninsula doing a little listening. She won some Grand National Rodeo tickets from us. We love you for listening in San Mateo. Thank you. 17.

great song. Eric Church, Drink in My Hand. It's our Monday workday, bigger and better, Bay Country 98.5. How you doing? I'm Tony Michaels, very funny comedian. You can have a drink in your hand up at the Mountain Winery October 18th. Comedian John Mulaney will be there. Danny, tomorrow morning, 6 o'clock hour with your tickets.

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Fleet Week, that is going on up in San Francisco this Friday, Saturday, and Sunday. Blue Angels, 12 to 4 o'clock. You know what the cool thing is about living in the Bay Area? When the Blue Angels fly, and each day they'll fly 12 to 4 o'clock, go out there a little bit early, like 10 in the morning down here in San Jose in the South Bay. You're going to see the Blue Angels above doing a little practicing. Blue Angels, Fleet Week, this week, San Francisco.

Keep it going, Niners. Wow, they got a tough one this coming Sunday. It was nice to have three straight home games. How you doing? Our Monday workday. I'm Tony Michaels. Roadbound taking on Seattle this coming Sunday. It'd be nice to get another division win for the Niners. Looking good. Let's do it.

You know, when they started out, they were the Dixie Chicks. Now they are just the Chicks, and those Chicks are going to be in San Francisco on October 29th and 30th up at the Masonic in San Francisco. We've got tickets for you all week long. They put on a really, really good show, and we would love to send you, so keep listening. That country code word's coming up a little bit later on. Here's Cowboy Take Me Away, Bay Country 98.5.

Lainey Wilson once again hosting the CMA Awards show. That's going to happen next month in Nashville. She's up for 3 nominations. Single of the Year for Somewhere Over Laredo, Female Vocalist of the Year, and a big one, Entertainer of the Year. Here's her latest. I'm 10.

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3: 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Hey there, Bay Country traffic is powered by Progressive Insurance. Starting off with the Bay Bridge and the lower deck approach on 101 northbound. That is stop and go from 280 onto the eastbound Skyway. Very heavy towards the Golden Gate Bridge. Got a fog advisory in effect too. Now 101 northbound, that's going to be slow from Park Presidio out towards the midspan section. Jams up at Milpitas on North 880. 34-minute drive time into San Lorenzo. 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

Wow, we got to throw out a little bit of love to the Golden State Valkyries. They are off to the WNBA semifinals, taking on Las Vegas. Very, very cool. Only their second year. Game 2 is going to happen this coming Wednesday night at the Chase Center. Very cool. Valkyrie.

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You can always follow me on the social, Instagram, Tony Michael Show, and I get these little messages. Where's Emily? 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
7: Police activity in Berkeley. Bay Country traffic is powered by Staples. All eastbound lanes on Interstate 80 shut down right now, just temporarily between University and Gilman. We've got traffic backed up from West Grand Avenue. Does slow down coming out of the maze on eastbound 24. It's about a 20-minute drive into Walnut Creek. The lower deck of the Bay Bridge, 101 northbound, that's been tough from 280 onto the eastbound skyway. Also at a Cupertino on southbound 280, starting to fill in that drive into San Jose, 20 minutes now. 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I'm Valerie Grant on Bay Country.
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I know you're getting those boots shined up. Grand National Rodeo. That is coming to town this weekend up at the Cow Palace. Now, on Friday, the doors are going to open at 5:30. The rodeo begins at 7:30. Grand National Rodeo this weekend.

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10: Much better news in Berkeley. Bay Country traffic is powered by Mothers Against Drunk Driving. Police activity has been cleared. Eastbound 80 at University. Lanes have been reopened. That's heavy slow from West Grand Avenue, though. To come out of the maze on eastbound 80, it's a 35-minute drive to reach the Cartinas Bridge. Lower deck at the Bay Bridge, the approach, 101 north on that, heavy from 280. And it's going to crowd up as you leave Sunnyvale. 101 southbound from Lawrence Expressway to 87. More brake lights again from 880 out towards Oakland Road. 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

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Elizabeth in Santa Clara trying to stay cool, and we love you for listening in Santa Clara. Yeah.

Winding down your Monday workday. How you doing? For Emily, it's Tony Michaels and Zach Top. Yes, he will be at Stagecoach this year. 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

Bigger and better, Bay Country 98.5. Monday for Emily. You got Tony Michaels. The Chicks are coming to town. A couple of shows up at the Masonic. Keep it close. Country Cobra is coming up very shortly.

0: time zone am I on? What country am I in?
1: It doesn't matter. It's 5 o'clock somewhere.
0: It's always on 5 in Margaritaville, come to think of it.
1: Yeah, I heard that.
0: You've been there, haven't you?
1: Yes, sir.
0: I've seen your boat there.

0: 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Crank it up.
1: Let's get out of here.
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Keith Urban getting back in the dating game. No doubt about that. After being married to Nicole for 19 years, he's back in the dating game. If you'd like to check out Keith coming up in a couple weeks, he's going to be doing a little mini residency at the Fountain Blue in Las Vegas. Here's somebody like you.

Let's turn you on to some free concert tickets. Chicks are going to be at the Masonic the 29th and 30th in San Francisco. Your code word is Masonic. M-A-S-O-N-I-C. M-A-S-O-N-I-C. Masonic is the word. Text that to me for a pair of tickets. 408-538-5229. Let's do it. Good luck.

good for Nate Smith. You know, after Nate kind of hit the scale at about 300 pounds, he said, well, there's something I got to do. So he went on a weight loss journey. You know, Nate has already lost almost 100 pounds. I saw him in Nashville not too long, looking spectacular, looking good. It's World on Fire.

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3: The legal dispute that happens between insurance companies and Habas Law goes like this.
2: The insurance company says you cannot prove that we should have to pay them any more money.
3: And Habas Law says, yes, we can. And then we prove it.
2: The insurance company says the amount you've calculated is way too high. You cannot prove that we owe them that much money.
3: Habas Law says, yes, we can. And then we prove it.
2: The insurance company says we're willing to settle if you'll just round that number down a tiny bit.
3: Habas Law says we would definitely do that if this was our money, but this is our client's money, so no.
2: 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There's not a law firm in America that's going to file a lawsuit and go to trial over $1,000 or $2,000.
3: Habas Law says yes, there is, and it's this one.
2: And then we invite them to go to the courthouse with us so they can watch us file the lawsuit.
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12: 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So starting off on southbound 280, it's a half an hour drive into San Jose. So it's about an 18-minute delay that's out there. Also, we've got some slow traffic if you're heading out of Sunnyvale. Weather winds southbound, starting from Lawrence Expressway into San Jose out to Oakland Road. Then further south, very heavy as you leave San Jose. From 880, it's a 38-minute drive to reach Tennessee. 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